mati, hit my day, shorting pun terasa asing. Get on my way, I don't want you to stay. I tak bisa, gotta go to get your kinda. Now I gotta find another way. No strife, no stress, just fine. No committing like us, but tak sanggup keeping you away. No fine, gotta go back in time. Give you love divine.

secret I try to hide, but I can't have you. We're bound to break and my hands are tied.